don't like something, change it. If you don't like your job, quit. If you don't have enough time, stop watching TV.

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I kissed you as a man has nothing to lose.

California, here we come, in the sun, lots of fun. Perry George, you're a star, you'll be there.

sick. But in 5 years, just about people have died. And there's never been a

0: think I like this.
1: Don't stop, don't stop, don't stop,
0: yeah.
1: Don't stop, don't stop, don't stop, don't stop, don't stop, don't stop, don't stop, don't stop, don't stop, don't stop.
0: I think I like this, this, this, this, this, this, this, this, this, this, this, this, this, this, this, this, this, this, this, this, this, this, this, this, this, this, this, this, this, this, this, this, this, this, this, this, this, this, this, this, this, this, this, this, this, this, this, this, this, this, this, this, this, this, this, this, this, this, this, this, this, this, this, this, this, this, this, this, this, this, this, this, this, this, this, this, this, this, this, this, this, this, this, this, this, this, this, this, this, this, this, this, this, this, this, this, this, this, this, this, this, this, this, this, this, this, this, this, this, this, this, this, this, this, this, this, this, this, this, this, this, this, this, this, this, this, this, this, this, this, this, this, this, this, this, this, this, this, this, this, this, this, this, this, this, this, this, this, this, this, this, this, this, this, this, this, this, this, this, this, this, this, this, this, this, this, this, this, this, this, this, this, this, this, this, this, this, this, this, this, this, this, this, this, this, this, this, this, this, this, this, this, this, this, this, this, this, this, this, this, this, this, this, this, this, this, this, this, this, this, this, this, this, this, this, this, this, this, this, this, this, this, this, this, this, this, this, this, this,

And cowboy hats. Woo-hoo! Getting down, dude. It was fun. Oh boy, I could go back.

You want to wind it? Go down. You want to wind it? Go down. You want to wind it? They go down. Go down.

go down. You want to wind it? Go down. You want to wind it? Let go down. Go down. Go down.